0: Evening All, Electric Light Orchestra starting us out. Face the Music was the name of the album, and that's Down Hometown. Well, this is Radio Me, Amigo from Hometown Harwich, up here at the top of Essex. I was going to say Exeter then, but that confused everybody. I'm not sure if the LV18 is at the top of the town or the bottom, so I'll just brush over that and say I'm here for the next hour with another selection of album tracks from the 60s and the 70s, and I'm going into the 60s right now. The Huge World of Emily Small is the name of the album. This is A Piccadilly Line and Visions of Joanna.
1: Ain't it just like the night to play tricks?

1967 album from a band known as the Piccadilly Line. I'm a metropolitan man myself. That was Visions of Joanna. And if you didn't know that one, I'm sure not to worry, you'll be able to sing along to the next one. Here's Cat Stevens. Here's Cat Stevens off Teaser and the Firecat.

0: shadows.
1: Cat Stevens on that one from Teaser and the Firecat. As I said, that was Moon Shadow. And we'll move from that back to a bit of education, I think. Wise words. Crosby, Stills, Nash & Young. Teach your children.

Cosby, Stills, Nash & Young, Teach Your Children. Actually, I was out with my youngest granddaughter the other day, and she's 9, 10 years old. Granddad, she said, I've got a question to ask. I thought, oh, this will be interesting. Nice, simple thing I'll expect. What's the meaning of life? It's kind of magical, really.

Well, what else can we do but believe in magic? That from Crystal Gale off her album We Must Believe in Magic. Just stay with little Hannah for a few moments. We were out in a car another time going down a very steep hill, and I said, gosh, this would be fun to go down on a bicycle, wouldn't it? She said, nah, too many potholes. How true. Except it was about the smoothest road in the county.

Well, apologies for the slight background noise on that one. The album looks absolutely immaculate, but it's got that funny little sound of crackly. Never mind. It was Ralph McTell, Girl on a Bicycle, from My Side of Your Window. Instantly, just whilst I stay on the album, my excuse. It was in the library, but it wasn't... when I say it was in the library, I mean it was with all the other albums, but it wasn't on the computer. And I was just flipping through and I thought, oh, I'll play this. Went to check it out on the computer. And guess what? It wasn't there. 'Tis now, though. You don't have to worry, though, as sung by Peter Frampton.

Peter Frampton on that one. You don't have to worry. It's from the album I'm In You. Well, I'm inside your little tiny speaker, if you're listening to me at the moment, which must be to hear me say this. And we're on Radio Mi Amigo. Through the nights, I bring you lots of great album tracks, although I say so myself. Radio Mi Amigo! Going off to London Bridge right now. Almost back on the Metropolitan line, you know.

That's the song about London Bridge and the famous story about the American buying it, thinking he was getting Tower Bridge, etc., etc., etc. But I'm pretty certain, and I'm willing to be corrected on this, that if you go to London Bridge on the South Bank and go down the steps by the side, there's a plaque there, and it says that's where Nancy from Oliver Twist was murdered, you know, back in the story. On whatever it was, the Charles Dickens thing, you know. Even though it's not true, because it was a made-up story. Anyway, it's there if you want to go and have a look. I think it is London Bridge. It could be that one. Westminster. No, it's not Westminster. It's London Bridge. I'm pretty certain of it. Shall I shut up and play more music? I will. Carol Bayer Sager. Maybe this is what I should do.

Carol Bayer Sager on that one. You're moving out today. For some reason, that record always reminds me of driving around Croydon, of all places, back in about 1978. Anyway, I digress, although I don't, because I just noticed on sleeve notes, not only was that written by Carol Bayer Sager, but one of the co-writers was Bette Midler. I knew she released a version of it. I didn't think I knew that she co-wrote it. Interesting stuff, eh? Talking of interesting stuff, up next is the album The Band by The Band, and I tend to gravitate towards two of the tracks on there, but I'm going to resist that temptation and bring you instead something that I'm doing at the moment, sitting in a rocking chair.

That's the band, isn't that nice? That's off their album, the band, in one entitled Rocking Chair. And just so you know, my rocking chair is in fact one of these office swivelly chairs, but it's got a little lever down here. Look, I'll tap it. There we are, you heard that. And if I pull that out, then I can rock it backwards and forwards. I don't really like doing that because I always feel like I'm going to fall off and then I'd be lying on the floor and then I'd just play the music and not chat. What do you mean, good?

one of those tracks I put it on and then I have to be careful I don't sit back in my chair and drift away, because eventually it comes to an end. As you could hear, ZZ Top from their album Fandango. That was Blue Jean Blues. Mi amigo, mi amigo. No, it's not very often I bring compilations out, but I've made an exception in this case because it's a compilation from very early on, or very late in the 60s, early 70s, called Backtrack Tour. And it features a lot of track album, label album tracks, if you see what I mean. Mixing my words up, but I think you know where I'm going with this. And there's a track on there I just have to play. It's just so gorgeous. It's Fairport Convention, and If I Had a Ribbon Bow.

Lovely. Fairport Convention, that's off this album Backtrack 2, and I got my words in the correct order this time. They're all lifted from track record bits of music and put together on this compilation, Backtrack 2. There are more, but I saw that one, If I Had a Ribbon Bow, I thought, I got to play that. When I put it on the turntable, looked at it, I think when somebody was playing that, they must have been whitewashing the ceiling, because it's covered in all little white dots, which I guess are things we used to do back in the days. Okay, moving on with Zoot Money in the Big Roll Band. This is from an album called Transition. And let that music make you happy, which is what we do on Radio Mi Amigo.

So Zoot Money and the Big Roll Band, Let the Music Make You Happy. Well, hopefully this last hour I've been making you happy with my choice of album tracks. It was a bit of a random pot this particular hour. Just put my hand through the library and pulled records out, more or less. That's how I came across that one by Ralph McTell, discovering it was there. I'm going very grown up. At least I always think it's very grown up when I play this sort of music. Timmy Euro, an album in 1978 of the same name, and this is I Got It Bad, and that ain't good.

There we are, a bit of grid-up stuff here. I got it bad and that ain't good, but it's not good because my hour is almost over. If you're going out at the top of the hour, you've got about 5 minutes to get yourself organised. I'll leave you with the Mersey Beats on an album called, strangely enough, the Mersey Beats, Jumpin' Joanne. Well,

0: Hello, it's Ian Chambers, and for the next hour, I'm playing album tracks. No singles, just album tracks. Track one, side one, from Born to Run by Bruce Springsteen, sounded like this.
1: It's

anyone who has been to a Bruce Springsteen gig will know that song, and certainly anyone who knows his back catalogue. Yet it was never a single, and that's the whole idea of this radio show. No singles, purely album tracks. There are certain radio stations, there are certain radio shows that say they play albums, but they play the hit singles. We're not doing that. We're playing those hidden gems tucked away behind the singles on the albums.

From the cunningly titled 1971 album Nilsson Schmilsson, there's Harry Nilsson and Gotta Get Up. This is Radio Mi Amigo, coming to you from LV18, the lightship moored in Harwich, which has been preserved wonderfully by the incredible charity Pharos Trust. And it's all run by volunteers, as is the radio station. And thankfully for now, we don't need adverts. If we did adverts on Radio Mi Amigo, they might sound like this.

0: was for tea, ma'am?
1: What's for tea, darling? Darling, I said, what's for tea?
2: What's for tea?

adverts from a rather reluctant Buddy Holly, a thirsty Lee Dorsey, and you'll find both of those on their recent compilations, and The Who extolling the virtues of Heinz Baked Beans on the Who Sellout album, all beautifully introduced by the only pair who could on the Who Sellout album, all beautifully introduced by the only pair who could make going to the bathroom sound quite so lush, the car.

There's a new Leon Russell biography out telling his really difficult life story. A Song for You is probably his best known song, covered for us there by The Carpenters. And then a song that might make you wonder if I'm breaking the golden rule of not playing a single. That was never a single, Desperado by Eagles. It was, however, on the second biggest selling album of the 1970s. Eagles, their greatest hits, 1971 to 75. And yet, it was never really a greatest hits, but it's totally beautiful. Recorded in London with the London Philharmonic Orchestra. Don Henley on vocals, felt quite intimidated by the large orchestra, and even though they had four or five takes, he felt it wasn't really good enough and he wished he'd had another go at it. Right, next we have two songs with the same title from the 60s and the 70s, one from each decade. We start in the 70s with Supertramp. The song's Oh Darling. I wonder who is going to sing the second Oh Darling.

1979 and 1969, starting with Supertramp and a track from Breakfast in America, and then Beatles, of course, and a track from Abbey Road, both Oh Darlings. If you can think of songs which have the same title, were album tracks, never singles, ideally one from the 60s, one from the 70s, then do get in touch. The email for the programme and for the station is miamigo@post.com. Stick my name on there. It's Ian. Thank you very much. Look forward to hearing your suggestions there. Next, though, we're going on a journey with the Moody Blues from Days of Future Past. It's the afternoon.

It's Ian blowing the dust off long-lost album tracks. And from the much-maligned Wings album, London Town, there's Cafe on the Left Bank. Jimmy McCulloch, who was in Wings at the time, has been quoted as saying he felt that when they brought the masters back from the recording studio, it was somewhat overproduced. Mr. McCartney, please take note.

You raise up your head and you ask, is this where it is? Then somebody points to you and says, it's his. And you say, what's mine? And somebody else says, well, what is?

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Dig it, I mean it.

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1: A track from the biggest selling album of the 1970s, of course, Pink Floyd, Dark Side of the Moon, and that's Us and Them. And before that, from Aladdin Sane 1973 as well, it was David Bowie and Prettiest Star. This is Ian Chambers. I hope you've enjoyed my little journey through a pile of albums, and I'll tell you what, let's do it again soon. I'm going to leave you the way we began, another track from Bruce Springsteen's Born to Run album. This is Meeting Across the River.

Welcome along to the Rick Marks Hour here on Radio Mi Amigo, where we'll be album tracking through the evening and night. That was my favourite track from my favourite album back in 1971, Black Sabbath, Master of Reality and Children of the Grave. I can remember we didn't have the album, but my brother had borrowed it off someone and recorded it on an old reel-to-reel, and I just listened and listened and listened to that. This is the sound of Robert Calvert, who was a member of Hawkwind. It's entitled Captain Lockhead and the Starfighter, at least that's the album title. This track is called Aerospace Age Inferno, and it's about a German Luftwaffe Lockheed F-104G Starfighter. And it wasn't very good, apparently. And Lemmy plays guitar and bass guitar in this.

I hope you have that turned up nice and loud. Paul Quinn there from 1971 and their In Search of Space album, and that was Masters of the Universe. And before that you heard Robert Calvert, who was a member of Hawkwind back in 1974, from his solo album Captain Lockhead and the Starfighters, and the track Aerospace Age Inferno. And even though that had the majority of Hawkwind's 1974 version singing on it, there was only two people that sang on both. That was Nick Turner and Del DeMarco on synthesizers. This is the sound of a German band called Jane, who are absolutely brilliant, from 1976, and their Fire, Water, Earth and Air album, and this is the track Earth.

sound of the Sweet there from 1974. They could rock when they wanted to, couldn't they? From their album Sweet Fanny Adams, that was the track Sweet F.A. And you may or may not know that Fanny Adams was actually a real live girl. She was murdered by a bloke called Frederick Barber, and the name Sweet Fanny Adams became used by the Royal Navy as a term for nothing at all. And then Fanny Adams was changed to something else, but we won't go into that. Before that, you heard Jane from Germany and a 1976 track Earth from their album Fire, Water, Earth and Air. This is the sound of 10 years after from 1970 music. Good morning, little schoolgirl.

That's the Shirts. I'm going back to 1978 and their Street Light Shine album, and that was a track called Tell Me Your Plans, and that has actually got four times as many listeners on Spotify as Laugh and Walk Away, which is the only real track that I know from that album, and I was most surprised about that. Before that, you heard Van de Graaff Generator from the Aerosol Grey Machine from 1969, and in fact, the only 1960s track that we're playing today. That was Necromancer, and we started off with 10 Years After from their album Shh, and that's Good Morning, Little Schoolgirl. This is the Eagles, One of These Nights from 1975. Take it to the limits.

sound of Steeler's Wheel there from 1973 in the Fergus Lee Park album, and that was a track called Star, and that obviously had Jerry Rafferty there on vocals before he made it famous as a solo artist. Before that you had the Eagles on One of These Nights from 1975 and Take It to the Limits, and that song has a very, very long fade out and you never know quite when to go into it. But anyway, it's Rick Marks here at Radio Mi Amigo. I'm about to depart. I hope you've enjoyed the music that I played, and if so, I would be very grateful if you could join me again next week and we'll play some more good music, shall we? I'm going to leave you with the sound of Al Stewart from Past, Present and Future, going back to 1973, and this is The Road to Moscow. And just before I disappear, if you'd like to contact us, it's studio at lv18radio.uk. For me, Rick, ta-da, you look after yourselves, keep yourself safe, and I'll see you around.

Hello, Robin D's got the music for the next hour. Thank you very much for the last hour. Kicked off with REO Speedwagon, back on the road again. That comes from Nine Lives. And here's Head East.

0: That's the title track from Getting Lucky from Head East. And a very special programme for you tonight. I just can't wait to hear it. I'm talking about the refreshment break halfway through because we've got something really, really special for you. It's a long track. More about that later on. But up next, a long track with a story behind it. The Rolling Stones cut this track in the studio, and it was only intended to be 3 or 4 minutes long, but they went into a jam session, and the engineer didn't shut down the equipment, and in the end, they used it as a wrap for the album. Sticky Fingers, The Rolling Stones.
1: 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Yeah.

7 minutes, 16 seconds of the Rolling Stones there. Can't you hear me knocking? Absolutely superb. Now, some information to get yourselves ready for the refreshment break halfway through the show. Get yourselves a nice cool drink ready, and in particular, a slice of cake. Very important that. Now, you can have a slice of a nice big round cake, or even we will allow a cake from a packet of cakes, you know, Mr. Kipling or similar. Other brands are available. Right, this is John Miles.

And that's Flash and the Pan from their self-titled album and Hole in the Middle. And before that, John Miles and High Fly, which came from Rebel. Right, rapidly approaching our refreshment break, our very special refreshment break tonight. But first, how about some Bad Company?

From their 1976 album Run With The Pack, that's Bad Company and Honey Child. Now, are you ready for a very special refreshment break? You've got your cool drink, and have you got your slice of cake? Very important, that. You'll soon find out. The track I'm going to play is almost 18 minutes long, and I found this by pure accident, looking through some albums. It's on a live album, but it's not a live track. It's the very last track on the album, and it's a studio recording. And the first time, and the last time, I heard this track, it was played on Radio Caroline from the MV Mi Amigo back in 1978. And I haven't heard it since, so I'm really looking forward to this. All I can say to you is, ladies and gentlemen, Donna Summer.

Well, how good is that? I better turn the studio monitors down. I had them up really high, listening to that, watching the cones popping in and out. There you go, that's Donna Summer, and it's called the MacArthur Park Suite, and it comes from the album Live and More, and that is the More section. Absolutely superb. I don't think any other radio stations would be allowed to play that in its entirety, but we are, we can, and we did. Right now, here's Tom Petty and the Heartbreakers.

0: Tom Petty and the Heartbreakers, and that comes from You're Gonna Get It, and it's Listen to Her Heart. 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

0: And that's Aerosmith. No More, No More. And that comes from Toys in the Attic. And that's it for yours truly.
1: Robin D.
0: Thank you very much for your company for the last hour. Why not stay with Radio Mi Amigo all night for the very best in album tracks? I'm leaving you now with Supertramp. And from Crisis, What Crisis? This is Sister Moonshine. You take care now. Catch you soon. Bye-bye.

0: 18, based in Harwich Harbor, UK. 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
1: I fly the airplane and you play for us. Deal?
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1: Chris Cooper in the studio on the LV18 with another weird and wonderful overnight service for Radio Mi Amigo. Krautrock from 1972 there. Agitation Free was the band. And you play for us today. Well, I'll be playing for you this hour. Now playing A Winter's Tale from Jade Warrior, taking us back to 1971.

a band called Comus, that was called The Herald. They hailed from the Bromley and Beckenham areas of Kent, or Greater London, as I think we now call it. More than that, I cannot tell you.

flying over to the west coast of the USA for that one. I say flying because it would take rather a long time to get there by ship, especially the LV-18, which doesn't have an engine. Maybe a touch more familiarity with this one. From Selling England by the Pound, it is Genesis and the First of Fifth.

Gong, less of a standard band, more of a sprawling psychedelic jazz fusion multiverse. And there they were from 1974 on a track called Master Builder. It's Chris Cooper on Radio Seagull. Just wondering what you're making of all this music tonight. Yes, it is music for the uninitiated. Be good to hear from you. Studio at lv18radio.uk. And now for something slightly more normal, if you call a 3-minute track normal.

can. Moonshake. My age, it's more likely to be a milkshake. Ooh, what's this coming through now? I can hear King Crimson. This is called Exiles.

lush and cinematic. That was Exiles from King Crimson. The penultimate track on the Chris Cooper Show from Mi Amigo this hour. Now, as good as Mike Oldfield is, kind of glad I don't have to play all 12 minutes of this. Hergest Ridge, Part 1. We'll manage about 7 minutes to the top of the hour.

Over, under, sideways, down. Sounds like a normal night here in the Garden of Unearthly Delights. Those were the Yardbirds from 1966 with Jeff Beck playing his guitar in a sitar style. Well, here we are, gearing up for a further trip around the garden with your tie-dye tour guide, Paul Windsor. So, well, let's step lively. Right, the song, Who Do You Love? Covered by many, some good, some very good, and some up there in the stratosphere. And one such is this one from LA band The Preachers, Prepare to Have Your Ear.

0: Linza.
1: You're making enough noise to wake up the dead.
2: I don't have to wake him up. He's up.

Yeah, well, there's another song that's been covered many times. John D. Loudermilk's Tobacco Road. But I think it's a pretty good version, although not straying too far from the Blues Magoo's blueprint. But those were Wisconsin band Love Society, released as a single in the US on Scepter Records in early 1969. Before that, it was top Pacific Northwest band The Sonics with a track from their 1966 album Boom. And that was He's Waiting. Then we kicked all that off with the Preachers' incendiary version of Who Do You Love from 1965. And it'll take the paint off any door within 50 metres. Right, now this is the overnight service of Radio Mi Amigo, broadcasting from the magic swirling ship light vessel LV18. Moored here in Harwich Harbour, here in the UK. Lightly boiled pole winds are here, leading us through the garden of unearthly delight, and we're well on our way, so there's no turning back now. From 1968, although it does sound like it could have been recorded some 3 years earlier, right in the middle of the folk rock boom, but no matter, it's still a good record. These are the Grassroots, here where you belong.

What a great song that is. Those were Simon and Garfunkel, the only living boy in New York, and that's from 1970. A single and also a track from Bridge Over Troubled Water. The song was actually written by Paul Simon, apparently about the time Art Garfunkel was away in Mexico filming Catch 22. Also in there was Bob Dylan and Queen Jane, approximately released as a single in 1966, paired with One of Us Must Know, an unlikely single you would think. And of course Queen Jane first appeared in 65 on the Highway 61 Revisited album. You'll thank me for all this information one day, but don't hold your breath. Right, back at the beginning, it was The Grassroots, Here Where You Belong, a single out in the US in 1968 on Dunhill Records. Okay, this is Marvin Gaye from his 1971 album What's Going On? Mercy, Mercy Me, The Ecology.

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Radio.

I was ready. Yeah, I knew what was coming. You can't catch me out with your sudden endings. Right, that was UK band T2, and a pretty short-lived band at that. They were formed in 1970 with someone out of the band Gunn and a couple of people from Bulldog Breed. And their soul album was released on Decca in September 1970. It'll All Work Out in Boomland was the title. And the track played was In Circles. And before that, it was Leviathan with their 5 minute plus single on Elektra from 1969, The War Machine. And Marvin Gaye set us on our way with Mercy, Mercy Me, The Ecology from his 1971 album, What's Going On. All great stuff here on Radio Mi Amigo on our trip through the Garden of Unearthly Delights with faintly glowing Paul Windsor. Right now, this is Dutch band OPMC, which apparently stands for Oldest Professional Music Company. And they're recorded for Pink Elephant Records in Holland. And from their 1970 album, Amalgamation, this is The Head.

Yeah, I love this early Syd Barrett era Pink Floyd. That's from The Piper at the Gates of Dawn from the summer of 67, and that was chapter 24, apparently taking inspiration from the ancient Chinese writings I Ching. And we kicked off with Dutch band OPMC from their 1970 album Amalgamation. And that was The Head. Now, I was trying to think who else recorded for Pink Elephant Records in Holland. And, of course, it was Shocking Blue. Right, and in between all of that was Spirit from their self-titled debut album from 1968. That was Girl in Your Eye. Lovely stuff. And that brings to a close tonight's trip around the Garden of Unearthly Delights. Hope you enjoyed listening to the music as much as I did playing it. There's more of the same, but different, for you to discover on future trips around the garden on Tuesdays, Wednesdays, Thursdays and Saturday nights, 12 midnight UK time. That's when we gather outside the gates. All you need to do is bring yourself and a pair of open ears. To finish, from 1974, these are America and Tin Man. But from me, Paul Windsor, see ya.

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Back to 1974 and the debut hit for Shawaddy Waddy, that's Hey Rock and Roll. Before that, Elvis Presley and Return to Sender. 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

0: 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Mi Amigo!
1: Mi Amigo! This portion of the show is being brought to you by Dr. Ed's Amazing Grapefruit Diet. Stick to the Amazing Grapefruit Diet for just 1 week, and Dr. Ed guarantees you'll have the skinniest grapefruits in town.

0: Let me recap on the three tracks I've just played you. That was Jim Gilstrap, Swing Your Daddy. Before that, The Outsiders, Time Won't Let Me. And we kick things off with Patsy Cline from 1977, From New York to L.A.
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3: My work is done here.

Jo Dolan, you're such a good looking woman. 1970 music that showed Jo Dolan could charm an entire room with one chorus. He hands out compliments like confetti, which is probably why that record sold so well. It's Chris Cooper with you for this hour, and right now playing music from Gene Pitney.

Gene Pitney's 1963 classic about a man who ruins his entire life by stopping for petrol and meeting someone new. Proof that even in the 1960s, men made terrible decisions on road trips.

We're looking back at the years 1963 and 1970 this hour on Mi Amigo. The 1970 choices come courtesy of Nick Spencer. Thank you, Nick. And includes that one, Bobby Gentry's 1970 cover of the Bacharach and David Favorite. Brings warmth, country glow to a song about mild meteorological disappointment. She sounds far more cheerful about the rain than anyone in Britain ever does.

the trademark smoothness of Andy Williams in 1963. He makes emotional. Devastation sound like a minor scheduling error. And now for something completely different, a gritty 1970 blues rock take on the Bo Diddley classic. This is Juicy Lucy, Who Do You Love?

one Gene Pitney track, haven't we? Well, we might have another one, but not just yet. First, it's Johnny Kidd and the Pirates and a punchy 1963 hit.

In 1963, the space race was hotting up, and in 1970, NASA was planning regular trips to the moon. Meanwhile, colour TV was still a dream for most people in the UK. Right, we played earlier a Gene Pitney track from 1963, 24 Hours from Tulsa. He was still going strong in 1970, and he was taking a stroll down a metaphorical street called Hope, where things finally go right for him. A nice change of scenery after Tulsa, where things went very wrong indeed.

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0: Ah, Roy Orbison's 1963 masterpiece, famous for its soaring falsetto and dream within a dream structure. It's maybe the only song where heartbreak sounds like a supernatural event.
1: Mom.

So who was that? Go on, give it a guess. It was from 1970, I'll tell you that, and it was called My Woman's Man. And it was Dave D, with a relationship song that suggests things are, well, complicated, to put it mildly. Now, a Merseybeat classic from 1963, all those jangly guitars and harmonies. And the title promises sweetness, but the lyrics suggest someone's been a bit of a handful. It's The Searchers with Sugar and Spice.

man's evolution, he's created the city and the motor traffic rumble. But give me half a chance and I'd be taken off my clothes.

The Kinks, Thinking About the Environment, back in 1970 was the track. Ape Man, it's Chris Cooper, happy to be on board our lightship, the LV18 in Harwich. And as the little promo said, you're very welcome to come down and visit us, and we'll give you a guided tour of this fascinating ship of ours. Okay, look forward to that at some point in the future. Right, we're going to go searching now back in 1963, and this is a Hollies cover of a Coasters hit, powered by tight harmonies and early career energy. They're searching for someone, though judging by the lyrics, they might need a map.

1970 was the year. The track was By the Way, and I always thought that could be well covered by the Bee Gees, although it was the Tremolos. Mind you, here are the Bee Gees in the same year.

playful 1970 Bee Gees track from their experimental phase where they mixed pop music with world music influences. The title IO suggests they ran out of words and just went with noises instead. Never mind, nice noises they were anyway. 1970, as I say, as we turn the musical clock back to our other featured year this hour of 1963.

Kathy Kirby's glamorous 1963 take on the Doris Day classic. She sings about a secret love with all the subtlety of someone posting to Instagram these days. We stay with the females. This is Clodagh Rogers.

Claude Rogers cheerfully announcing in 1970 that the fun has officially ended and sounding quite happy to send everyone home at the end of the party. Mind you, I know how she feels. I never really liked birthday parties as a kid. I was always a bit of a loner and I liked it when everybody went home. Also in 1970 now, Julie Felix. Trying to make a choice between a hammer and a nail, neither of which sound particularly appealing, do they?

We're getting a bit serious and philosophical, so before the hour ends, let's go back to 1963 and a Phil Spector production with The Crystals delivering pure pop energy. The lyrics here are nonsense, but when the beat hits, nobody cares.

pure pop from the Crystals on Radio Mi Amigo. Da do one one. To take us up to the top of the hour, 1970 instrumental curiosity blending reggae rhythms with Tudor style melodies. It shouldn't work, but somehow it does, like Shakespeare turning up at a carnival. It's Elizabethan reggae from Boris Gardner.

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0: Hippity hey, and great to have you along. A very good day to you, of course. It is broadcasting feet wet worldwide online and coming to you via the LV18. It's Steve here on Radio Mi Amigo playing the Beach Boys and Here Comes the Night, which will really be disorientating if you listen to this at 9 o'clock in the morning, but still. And kicking off with Steve Earle and Copperhead. And the main ingredients. And everybody plays a fool. Or everybody acts the goat when they're on a boat or something like that.
1: Okay, so you're heartbroken.

0: you know it too.
1: The Animals, we got to get out of this place. And when Eric Burdon left The Animals, he went to a band called War and worked with them. And they dropped him. They sacked him. It doesn't usually work out well when a band drops an incredibly talented lead singer. But it actually did work out well for War. Went on to have a string of hit singles and albums and were very, very big in the United States and stuff. And then again, so did Eric Burdon. So it all worked out quite nicely in the end. Sometimes does. Who can see into the future?

0: 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Absolutely fabulous.
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Alex Chilton of the Box Tops and Soul Deep. 9 a.m. and repeated 3 p.m. every week. It is I. Playing the rock and soul for an hour and then at various other times during the week as well. Unadvertised, unannounced, but there. Ready or not?

0: The Delphonics. Now, this is not a commercial, it's an historic recording played for old time's sake. Take no action as a result of hearing of this.
1: Hello, I'm Michael Palin's dentist. People at the British Dental Association often ask me, what's it like looking in a funny man's mouth? The answer in Michael's case is that behind the smile you see on your screens lurks a serious periodontal condition. The treatment requires skill, patience, and above all, money. This is why I am urging you to go and see Michael Palin in Monty Python's Life of Brian and help me get Michael's teeth back where they belong, in his mouth, not in my basin.
2: If you would like to save Michael Palin's teeth, please go and see Monty Python's Life of Brian. Exclusive presentation at the Plaza from Thursday, November the 8th. Certificate AA.

Everly Brothers and Walk Right Back. Now, I don't want to get in trouble with the authorities. I mean, you know me, I don't like getting in trouble with the authorities. But there seems a certain similarity between that last song and this one.

Yes, Ian Jury, and what a waste. I don't know about your waste, but mine's pretty humongous at this time of year anyway. But anyway, by the by. Anyway, let's just play you this one. This is for everybody who's not actually listening in England today. If you're not listening in England, this might bring back a few memories. And if you are listening in England, if you're having one of these days, it's for you. Roy Harper.

Van Morrison, Into the Mystic. Before that, Simon and Garfunkel and America. 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

And a big new mid-70s hit on All Platinum Records, owned by Sylvia Robinson, the woman who had a hit with Pillow Talk. Do you remember that one? Well, there were the moments, devoid of their whatnots and Dolly My Love, and the Searchers. We may find the whatnots, who knows?

Hey, thanks so much for listening today, and I hope you have a great rest of day. So until next time, recorded live in real time at Kingfisher Studios, Waterside in the Staffordshire Moorlands, and then streamed worldwide via the LV18. I've been Steve Jenner for Radio Mi Amigo. Ta-ra!

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1: Let me tell you something. He's dumb as dirt, bless his heart.
2: And we'll just ignore that remark. He's not dumb as dirt, perhaps a little bit eccentric. That's good. And so's the music for the next hour. Opened up with Earth, Wind and Fire from 1975 and Shining Star. Moving on with the Eagles. And this is also from 1975. Hope you can stay with me for the next 60 minutes. Because we've got some good stuff. And right now, it is One of These Nights.

And I've got a confession to make here. We don't have the single, so I'm playing that as a track from the album and trying to judge how long the single would be. And I think it's just about there. All right, Radio Mi Amigo, best oldies all day, best album tracks all night. And a little rhyme for you now. Eeny, meeny, miny, mo. Sit the baby on the... No, not going there. 1960. It's the Showstoppers! Mean it, and you can do your own lyrics to this if you want.

That's the Tremolos, and one of their lesser-known hits, by the way, from 1970. But that's what it's all about here on Radio Mi Amigo, picking the ones you haven't heard from yonks from the darkest depths of your brain cells. One of them right now, this is the Motors from 78. And this is Forget About You. Never. We'll never forget you, folks.

0: The Motors. Forget About You from 78. And up next, Frankie Valli.
1: All your vinyl memories.
2: You're a mi amigo.
0: And my eyes adored you. And then I put on my glasses. And yuck. Ah, you're beautiful, really. I mean it.

0: Ah, yeah. What a good song that is. Don't you agree? What a good song that is. And it's all coming to you from the beautiful light vessel LV18 anchored here in Harwich Harbour, where we sometimes switch the light on special occasions so that nobody bumps into us.
1: You've tried the rest. Now try the best. The 60s and 70s come alive on Radio Mi Amigo.

Gladys Knight and her Pips. And I've got to use my imagination. And that comes from 1973. And the official coffee break's coming up soon, so get ready for that. And we play a little silly game as well. But let's play a game right now. Let's play choo-choo trains. 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

0: And the old Little Eva song, done really well there for you, by Grand Funk Railroad from 1974. 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
0: boots.
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0: Yeah. One more time, please.
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0: Okay, here we go. We're starting off with TJW. Then it's HC. And finally JC.

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And that's the end of the official Robin D coffee break and the coffee shop quiz. And I think it's bananas all round today. Right. Started off with TJW. That, of course, was Tony Joe White. And Groupie Girl from 1970. And then HC, Harry Chapin. And Cats in the Cradle from 74. And finally there, JC, Jim Croce. And I'll have to say, I love you in a song from 1973. Right now, the Contours.

That's a great man himself. The voice from the Valleys, Tom Jones, and Letter to Lucille from 1973, and before that, The Contours and Just a Little Misunderstanding. And right now, Nicky Thomas, and a song all about the love of the common people.

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0: The beat goes on with the Quo. Status Quo, Mean Girl. And they're the best band I know for providing

0: And there you go, that's Cats and Nets, Cats Singing Orchestral Circus, and Quick Joy Small from 1968. And it's time for yours truly,
1: Robin D,
0: to head off. Thanks very much for listening. Thoroughly enjoyed your company for the last hour. Hope you've enjoyed the records we've chosen to play. Stay with me, amigo, all day and night, and I'll catch you soon. Bye-bye now.

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Always good to start an hour with a bit of hot stuff. And of course, that is at Donna Summer here at Radio Mi Amigo. Hello there, my name's Jeff. Good to have you with us. And just really looking forward to playing some of these great 60s and 70s songs for you on this hour of the show.

Alan Price and Hi Lily, Hi Low and all that sort of stuff. Here at Radio Mi Amigo, it's all 60s, all 70s from the LV18. Now going to play you the Magical Mystery Tour now by the Beatles. And I think this is one of the underrated albums by the Beatles. There's some cracking tracks on it. And of course they did the TV show, didn't they, which I think went out on Boxing Day for the first time in 67 and didn't get very good reviews. And we're going to follow that one up with Sandy Shaw and Tell the Boys here at Radio Mi Amigo.

Sandy Shaw and Tell the Boys, playing on Radio Mi Amigo, or 60s or 70s from the LV18. Trust your day is going well and you're enjoying all these great 60s and 70s songs. On the way, we've got John Layton with Johnny Remember Me, which takes me back to watching the film Telstar, which I must do again, about Joe Meek. And it starts with a young lady standing astride the toilet and singing Johnny Remember Me to get the echo. Yeah, he was certainly a guy, wasn't he? But first of all, we'll have this one from the Isley Brothers. Tell me it's just a rumour, baby.

Great tune, Johnny Layton and Johnny Remember Me. Like I was saying, that I always think of that scene now at the sort of Telstar, standing on the toilet to get the bathroom echo. Mind you, I'll tell you what, I think I did that once when I was about 12, when I started experimenting with the radio stuff. Sure, I went into the bathroom to record some jingly things because we could get some echo on them. We've got The Who and Squeezebox to play here at Radio Mi Amigo in a moment. But first, how about this one? This is your cheating heart, Ray Charles.

Back to 1962 there for Ray Charles, of course, and Your Cheating Heart. It's Radio Mi Amigo, and in a moment or two, we're going to be playing you Bobby V. But first, it's The Who. Mi Amigo.

That's Bobby B for you here at Radio Mi Amigo, all 60s, all 70s, 1961. Had the great pleasure, and it really was a pleasure, of interviewing Bobby B backstage at the Assembly Rooms in Derby many moons ago. Must have been the 90s. And he was telling me all about how he stepped in last minute on that fated winter dance tour when Buddy Holly and two others were killed in the plane crash. The tour just went on, and Bobby B filled in, and that's how he came to prominence, really. Lovely song now for you. This is Marmalade, and this is a song called Rainbow.

0: It's such a lovely song, isn't it? That's Marmalade for you here at Radio Mi Amigo, and that's a Rainbow. Now then, we'll have on the way, we'll have Jackie Wilson and Mike Song after a couple of classic ads just for archive purposes.
1: Below a fifth, simply cry for them. They pay attention and behave for them. Can't resist them. Cadbury's Cream Eggs. Old maiden aunts, we might add, love them. From the yolk to the shell, the sheer excellence of them makes the confidence swell. Little boys with a feel for them are quite prepared to do a deal for them. Can't resist them, Cadbury's Cream Eggs. Could you?

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1: oh, over. 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
0: minute. I'm coming out for a bit of snotty, darling.
1: Cool, you don't need a shave.
0: Yeah, I know, I'm getting marvellous here.
1: How past Dr.
2: On, and of course the lady voice on that was Wendy Richards of Are You Being Served, and latterly EastEnders fame as well. Wendy Richards, Mike Sawn, and one of those quirky little songs we got in the early 60s that was from 1962, and Come Outside. So on the way we're going to be ringing some bells, not the ship's ones, but the Anita Ward type, but first is Jackie Wilson, and Your Love Keeps Lifting Me Higher.

Anita Ward, Ring My Bell here at Radio Mi Amigo, all 60s, all 70s. I remember that coming out, going down the record shop and buying it and playing it at the discos and the pubs and clubs, and how well it went down. No wonder it was a big top song for Anita Ward. Now we're going to play you Ardeen Taylor in a moment, Indiana Wants Me, which is another fabulously written song. But first, a song, another disco song, really, with one of the best disco names in the business. This is Hamilton Bo Hammond. What a great name that is. This is the Disco Stomp here at Radio Mi Amigo.

Indiana Wants Me, that is, of course, Ardeen Taylor. I think he was the, wasn't he the first white singer to be engaged by Motown? I think I've got that right. Now, maybe I haven't. If I haven't, do let me know. This is Radio Mi Amigo, and you're listening to the Geoff Martin Show, and really hope you're enjoying listening to all these 60s and 70s songs we're listening to together. This is Alan Price, who broke away, of course, from being the keyboard player with the Animals to do his own solo thing, or put his set together, the Alan Price set. This is Hi Lily, Hi Low.

there was gone. Oh, thank you. That's Hi Lily, Hi Lo, Alan Price. Hey, that's about it. How our together has just flown by, as it always does. But I do hope you've enjoyed listening to these great 60s and 70s songs along with me. I certainly have. My name's Jeff, and hopefully you'll join me next time here when we're doing it from the LV18 on Radio Mi Amigo. And I'll take you out with this one from 1971. This is Greyhound and Black and White.

There's the Beatles and Glass Onion. Hello, it's Ian Chambers with you for this hour on the Mighty Radio. Mi Amigo from the LV18. And you know what we need right now? I fancy a few Twiddlydees. And thankfully, the Hollies have got loads.

our mission this hour, dear listener, is to rock each other's socks off, okay? My left sock is already a bit down at heel, thanks to some fine rock and roll music. We had the Hollies, their version of Rockin' Robin, and Chuck Berry, his version of rock and roll music. Well, he wrote it, so I suppose he's allowed to record it, right? Also this hour, I need to check your musical knowledge. We need some help. We inadvertently played a record which should have been at 33 revolutions a minute. We played it at 78 and we've forgotten what it is.

So what is that sped up there? It's just for fun. I will let you know by the end of the hour if you get it right. Meantime, I fancy a bit more rock and roll music.

0: Evans, Boney Maroney and Fats Domino Country Boy. It's your fat boy Ian here on LV18 and the mighty Radio Mi Amigo. Did we get you stumped by that fast record we played? That song sped up. Any idea what it was? Well, don't fret, don't panic, because I will play it again one more time before we reveal before the end of this hour. But I have got a question too out of this long list of two questions. And question two is, who is this talking?
1: Because I was a good-looking bloke, you know, it was a bit of a problem. I was always on the front of Jackie. And
0: who's that? One more time?
1: Because I was a good-looking bloke, you know, it was a bit of a problem. I was always on the front of Jackie. And
0: We'll find out who that guy is again before the end of the program. But let's get a little bit more contemporary into the 70s and a bit of rock. The debut single from Squeeze.

This is Radio Mi Amigo with a wide variety of music we got in the 60s and 70s. We had Squeeze there with their debut single Take Me, I'm Yours, and the Stranglers, who were preoccupied, I would say, with the Peaches on the Beaches right there. Let's calm it down, I think, with a bit of pop music. If you want to contact the station, it's one simple email, and if you want to complain, it's the same email. In fact, I'd complain if I were you. studio@lv18radio.uk studio@lv18radio.uk

0: had M and pop music and Richard Myhill, who is a proper composer for film and TV, but had that one hit wonder, It Takes Two to Tango. Now, these days, everyone gets excited about vinyl when you can get it in pretty colours, splatter vinyl, all that kind of stuff. Well, that single was released and it was square. Yep. Go figure that one. The single was square and everyone thought, oh, we should get that because it's going to be rare because it's square. So it probably cost about 60p when that came out. Nowadays, that same square single, if you have that in your collection, have a look on eBay. It's worth all of about 20p, something like that. Never mind. Good tune, though. So we have unfinished business here. We need to know who this geezer is.
1: Because I was a good-looking bloke. You know, it was a bit of a problem. I was always on the front of Jackie. And
0: maybe you had him on your wall, so to speak. So that's one question. We'll tell you who that is by the end of the programme. And this sped-up song, what is it? What is it? We will slow that down and reveal what the song is later this hour, but now let's chill a little bit with Stevie.

Stevie Wonder, A Place in the Sun, and Carole King from Tapestry and Beautiful. Thank you so much for listening and supporting Radio Mi Amigo. I think we are the best kept secret in oldies music radio, definitely. But don't keep that secret to yourself. Please share. If you know people, friends, family, that bloke down the road, anyone, even your weird cousin who you think would enjoy the music and the banter here, then tell them about it. Go on, just tell them, have a listen. Maybe not that Ian, because, you know, not sure about him. But apart from that, spread the word. Thank you very

Rashura. And before that, Frank Wilson, Do I Love You? Indeed I Do. We all love you here at Radio Mi Amigo. Thank you for listening. You're simply the best. I thought I'd just mention it in passing. But you know that sped up song I played earlier? You know this one. Did you have any scoopies what it might be? That at the back, you thought it was Steppenwolf and Born to be Wild. Well, you are absolutely right. Well done, you. When we slow it down, it becomes Steppenwolf.

0: Turner Overdrive rolling down the highway. Before that, it was Steppenwolf, that sped up song, right? Born to be Wild. Congratulations if you got that one right. But did you know who this bloke was?
1: Because I was a good looking bloke, you know, it was a bit of a problem. I was always on the front of Jackie. And...
0: okay, who was that good looking bloke? Well, let's hear a bit more from him. It was David Essex.
1: The looks overtook the music in some ways. And of course, a lot of those teen idols, they weren't writers and they weren't doing, trying to experiment and do stuff. They were doing covers and all that. But, well, I was being a bit more authentic about the stuff I was doing. But because I was a good-looking bloke, you know, it was a bit of a problem. I was always on the front of Jackie, and in retrospect, it's only happened to a handful of people, so that's fine and that's okay. But at the time, it could be a bit frustrating, you know, if you did like something like, I don't know, Street Fighter or Imperial Wizard and all that, which are quite heavy songs, and everyone wants Hold Me Close or Gonna Make You a Star, you know, occasionally it just rankles a touch.

So yes, it was David Essex gonna make you start. If you got both of our devious questions right today, you earn the amazing prize of being able to listen to the Ian Chambers Show once again sometime soon on Radio Mi Amigo. And if you didn't have David on your wall, well, maybe you had Mark on your

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Back to 1974 and the debut hit for Shawaddy Waddy, that's Hey Rock and Roll. 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

0: 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Mi Amigo!
1: 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This portion of the show is being brought to you by Dr. Ed's Amazing Grapefruit Diet. Stick to the Amazing Grapefruit Diet for just 1 week, and Dr. Ed guarantees you'll have the skinniest grapefruits in town.

0: Let me recap on the three tracks I've just played you. That was Jim Gilstrap, Swing Your Daddy. Before that, The Outsiders, Time Won't Let Me. And we kick things off with Patsy Cline from 1977, From New York to L.A.
1: Gordon Bethgate.
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3: My work is done here.

Jo Dolan, you're such a good-looking woman. 1970 music that showed Jo Dolan could charm an entire room with one chorus. He hands out compliments like confetti, which is probably why that record sold so well. It's Chris Cooper with you for this hour, and right now, playing music from Gene Pitney.

Gene Pitney's 1963 classic about a man who ruins his entire life by stopping for petrol and meeting someone new. Proof that even in the 1960s, men made terrible decisions on road trips.

We're looking back at the years 1963 and 1970 this hour on Mi Amigo. The 1970 choices come courtesy of Nick Spencer. Thank you, Nick. And includes that one, Bobby Gentry's 1970 cover of the Bacharach and David Favorite brings warmth, country glow to a song about mild meteorological disappointment. She sounds far more cheerful about the rain than anyone in Britain ever does.

the trademark smoothness of Andy Williams in 1963. He makes emotional Devi Station sound like a minor scheduling error. And now for something completely different, a gritty 1970 blues rock take on the Bo Diddley classic. This is Juicy Lucy, Who Do You Love?

Juicy Lucy asking, who do you love? As if they're not entirely sure, they want to know the answer. 1970 music there, as we rock and roll the LV18 with the finest electrons we can find on the planet. It's Radio Mi Amigo, 1963 and 1970 music this hour. And we've had one Gene Pitney track, haven't we? Well, we might have another one, but not just yet. First, it's Johnny Kidd and the Pirates and a punchy 1963 hit.

In 1963, the space race was hotting up, and in 1970, NASA was planning regular trips to the moon. Meanwhile, colour TV was still a dream for most people in the UK. Right, we played earlier a Gene Pitney track from 1963, 24 Hours from Tulsa. He was still going strong in 1970, and he was taking a stroll down a metaphorical street called Hope, where things finally go right for him. A nice change of scenery after Tulsa, where things went very wrong indeed.

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3: A candy-colored clown they call the Sandman tiptoes to my room every night just to sprinkle stars.

Ah, Roy Orbison's 1963 masterpiece, famous for its soaring falsetto and dream within a dream structure. It's maybe the only song where heartbreak

So who was that? Go on, give it a guess. It was from 1970, I'll tell you that, and it was called My Woman's Man. And it was Dave D with a relationship song that suggests things are, well, complicated, to put it mildly. Now, a Merseybeat classic from 1963, all those jangly guitars and harmonies. And the title promises sweetness, but the lyrics suggest someone's been a bit of a handful. It's The Searchers with Sugar and Spice.

man's evolution, he's created the city and the motor traffic rumble. But give me half a chance and I'd be taken off my clothes.

The Kinks, Thinking About the Environment, back in 1970 was the track. Ape Man, it's Chris Cooper, happy to be on board our lightship, the LV18, in Harwich. And as the little promo said, you're very welcome to come down and visit us, and we'll give you a guided tour of this fascinating ship of ours. Okay, look forward to that at some point in the future. Right, we're going to go searching now back in 1963, and this is a Hollies cover of a Coasters hit, powered by tight harmonies and early career energy. They're searching for someone, though judging by the lyrics, they might need a map.

1970 was the year. The track was By the Way, and I always thought that could be well covered by the Bee Gees, although it was the Tremolos. Mind you, here are the Bee Gees in the same year.

playful 1970 Bee Gees track from their experimental phase, where they mixed pop music with world music influences. The title, I-O-I-O, suggests they ran out of words and just went with noises instead. Never mind, nice noises they were anyway. 1970, as I say, as we turn the musical clock back to our other featured year this hour of 1963.

Kathy Kirby's glamorous 1963 take on the Doris Day classic. She sings about a secret love with all the subtlety of someone posting to Instagram these days. We stay with the females. This is Clodagh Rogers.

Claudia Rogers cheerfully announcing in 1970 that the fun has officially ended and sounding quite happy to send everyone home at the end of the party. Mind you, I know how she feels. I never really liked birthday parties as a kid. I was always a bit of a loner and I liked it when everybody went home. Also in 1970 now, Julie Felix. Trying to make a choice between a hammer and a nail, neither of which sound particularly appealing, do they?

We're getting a bit serious and philosophical, so before the hour ends, let's go back to 1963 and a Phil Spector production with the Crystals delivering pure pop energy. The lyrics here are nonsense, but when the beat hits, nobody cares.

pure pop. From the Crystals on Radio Mi Amigo, Da Do Ron Ron. To take us up to the top of the hour, a 1970 instrumental curiosity blending reggae rhythms with Tudor-style melodies. It shouldn't work, but somehow it does, like Shakespeare turning up at a carnival. It's Elizabethan reggae from Boris Gardner.

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0: Bippity hey, and great to have you along. A very good day to you, of course. It is broadcasting feet wet worldwide online and coming to you via the LV18. It's Steve here on Radio Mi Amigo playing the Beach Boys and Here Comes the Night, which will really be disorientating if you listen to this at 9 o'clock in the morning, but still. And kicking off with Steve Earle and Copperhead. And the main ingredients. And everybody plays a fool. Or everybody acts the goat when they're on a boat or something like that.
1: Okay, so your heart broke.

0: 2.
1: The animals, we got to get out of this place. And when Eric Burdon left the animals, he went to a band called War and worked with them. And they dropped him. They sacked him. It doesn't usually work out well when a band drops an incredibly talented lead singer. But it actually did work out well for War. Went on to have a string of hit singles and albums and were very, very big in the United States and stuff. And then again, so did Eric Burdon. So it all worked out quite nicely in the end. Sometimes does. Who can see into the future? Here's Tumbling Dice, a rolling.

Alex Chilton of the Box Tops and Soul Deep. 9 a.m. and repeated 3 p.m. every week. It is I. Playing the rock and soul for an hour and then at various other times during the week as well. Unadvertised, unannounced, but there. Ready or not?

0: the Delphonics. Now, this is not a commercial. It's an historic recording played for old time's sake. Take no action as a result of hearing of this.
1: Hello, I'm Michael Palin's dentist. People at the British Dental Association often ask me, what's it like looking in a funny man's mouth? The answer in Michael's case is that behind the smile you see on your screens lurks a serious periodontal condition. The treatment requires skill, patience, and above all, money. This is why I am urging you to go and see Michael Palin in Monty Python's Life of Brian and help me get Michael's teeth back where they belong, in his mouth, not in my basin.
2: If you would like to save Michael Palin's teeth, please go and see Monty Python's Life of Brian. Exclusive presentation at the Plaza from Thursday, November the 8th. Certificate AA.

Everly Brothers and Walk Right Back. Now, I don't want to get in trouble with the authorities. I mean, you know me, I don't like getting in trouble with the authorities. But there seems a certain similarity between that last song and this one.

Yes, Ian Dury, and what a waste. I don't know about your waist, but mine's pretty humongous at this time of year anyway. But anyway, that's by the by. Anyway, let's just play this one. This is for everybody who's not actually listening in England today. If you're not listening in England, this might bring back a few memories. And if you are listening in England, if you're having one of these days, it's for you. Roy Harper.

Van Morrison, Into the Mystic. 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

And a big new mid-70s hit on All Platinum Records, owned by Sylvia Robinson, the woman who had a hit with Pillar Talk. Do you remember that one? Well, there were the moments, devoid of their whatnots and Dolly My Love, and the Searchers. We may find the whatnots, who knows?

Hey, thanks so much for listening today, and I hope you have a great rest of day. So until next time, recorded live in real time at Kingfisher Studios, Waterside in the Staffordshire Moorlands, and then streamed worldwide via the LV18. I've been Steve Jenner for Radio Mi Amigo. Ta-ra!

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1: Let me tell you something. He's dumb as dirt, bless his heart.
2: I will just ignore that remark. He's not dumb as dirt, perhaps a little bit eccentric. That's good. And so's the music for the next hour. Opened up with Earth, Wind and Fire from 1975 and Shining Star. Moving on with the Eagles. And this is also from 1975. Hope you can stay with me for the next 60 minutes. Because we've got some good stuff. And right now, it is One of These

And I've got a confession to make here. We don't have the single, so I'm playing that as a track from the album and trying to judge how long the single would be. And I think it's just about there. All right, Radio Mi Amigo, best oldies all day, best album tracks all night. And a little rhyme for you now. Eeny, meeny, miny, mo. Sit the baby on the... No, not going there. 1968! It's the Showstoppers! And you can do your own lyrics to this if you want.

And that's the Tremolos, and one of their lesser-known hits, by the way, from the 1970. But that's what it's all about here on Radio Mi Amigo, picking the ones you haven't heard from yonks from the darkest depths of your brain cells. One of them right now, this is the Motors from 78. And this is Forget About You. Never. We'll never forget you, folks.

0: 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And up next, Frankie Valli.
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2: You're at Mi Amigo.
0: And my eyes adored you. And then I put on my glasses and yuck. You're beautiful, really. I mean it.

0: Ah, yeah. What a good song that is. Don't you agree? What a good song that is. And it's all coming to you from the beautiful light vessel LV18 anchored here in Harwich Harbour, where we sometimes switch the light on special occasions so that nobody bumps into us.
1: You've tried the rest. Now try the best. The 60s and 70s come alive on Radio Mi Amigo.

Gladys Knight and her Pips. And I've got to use my imagination. And that comes from 1973. And the official coffee break's coming up soon, so get ready for that. And we play a little silly game as well. But let's play a game right now. Let's play choo-choo trains. 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

0: And the old Little Eva song, done really well there for you, by Grand Funk Railroad from 1974. 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
0: boots.
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0: Yeah. One more time, please.
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0: Okay, here we go. We're starting off with TJW. Then it's HC. And finally JC.

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And that's the end of the official Robin D coffee break and the coffee shop quiz. And I think it's bananas all round today. Right. Started off with TJW. That, of course, was Tony Joe White. And Groupie Girl from 1970. And then HC, Harry Chapin. And Cats in the Cradle from 74. And finally there, JC, Jim Croce. And I'll have to say, I Love You in a Song from 1973. Right now, the Contours.

That's a great man himself. The voice from the valleys, Tom Jones, and Letter to Lucille from 1973, and before that, The Contours and Just a Little Misunderstanding. And right now, Nicky Thomas, and a song all about the love of the common people.

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0: The beat goes on with the Quo. Status Quo, Mean Girl. And they're the best band I know for providing the beat

0: And there you go, that's Cats and Nets, Cats Singing Orchestral Circus, and Quick Joy Small from 1968. And it's time for yours truly,
1: Robin D,
0: to head off. Thanks very much for listening. Thoroughly enjoyed your company for the last hour. Hope you've enjoyed the records we've chosen to play. Stay with me, amigo, all day and night, and I'll catch you soon. Bye-bye now.

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1: More.

Always good to start an hour with a bit of hot stuff. And of course, that is at Donna Summer here at Radio Mi Amigo. Hello there, my name's Jeff. Good to have you with us. And just really looking forward to playing some of these great 60s and 70s songs for you on this hour of the show.

Alan Price and Hi Lily, Hi Low and all that sort of stuff. Here at Radio Mi Amigo, it's all 60s, all 70s from the LV18. Now going to play you the Magical Mystery Tour now by the Beatles. And I think this is one of the underrated albums by the Beatles. There's some cracking tracks on it. And of course they did the TV show, didn't they, which I think went out on Boxing Day for the first time in 67 and didn't get very good reviews. And we're going to follow that one up with Sandy Shaw and Tell the Boys here at Radio Mi Amigo.

Sandy Shore and Tell the Boys, playing on Radio Mi Amigo, all 60s, all 70s from the LV18. Trust your day is going well and you're enjoying all these great 60s and 70s songs. On the way, we've got John Layton with Johnny Remember Me, which takes me back to watching the film Telstar, which I must do again, about Joe Meek. And it starts with a young lady standing astride the toilet and singing Johnny Remember Me to get the echo. Yeah, it was certainly a guy, wasn't he? But first of all, we'll have this one from the Isley Brothers. Tell me it's just a rumour, baby.

Great tune, Johnny Layton, and Johnny, Remember Me. Like I was saying, that I always think of that scene now at the sort of Telstar, standing on the toilet to get the bathroom echo. Mind you, I tell you what, I think I did that once when I was about 12, when I started experimenting with the radio stuff. Sure, I went into the bathroom to record some jingly things because we could get some echo on them. We've got The Who and Squeezebox to play here at Radio Mi Amigo in a moment, but first, how about this one? This is your cheating heart, Ray Charles.

Back to 1962 there for Ray Charles, of course, and You're Cheating Hot. It's Radio Mi Amigo, and in a moment or two, we're going to be playing you Bobby V. But first, it's The Who. Mi Amigo.

That's Bobby B for you here at Radio Mi Amigo, all 60s, all 70s, 1961. Had the great pleasure, and it really was a pleasure, of interviewing Bobby B backstage at the Assembly Rooms in Derby many moons ago. Must have been the 90s. And he was telling me all about how he stepped in last minute on that fated winter dance tour when Buddy Holly and two others were killed in the plane crash. The tour just went on, and Bobby B filled in, and that's how he came to prominence, really. Lovely song now for you. This is Marmalade, and this is a song called Rainbow.

0: It's such a lovely song, isn't it? That's Marmalade for you here at Radio Mi Amigo, and that's a Rainbow. Now then, we'll have on the way, we'll have Jackie Wilson and Mike Song after a couple of classic ads just for archive purposes.
1: Fifth simply cry for them. They pay attention and behave for them. Can't resist them. Cadbury's cream eggs. Old maiden aunts, we might add, love them. From the yolk to the shell, the sheer excellence of them makes the confidence swell. Little boys with a feel for them are quite prepared to do a deal for them. Can't resist them. Cadbury's cream eggs. Could you?

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0: eh, Bert?
1: Slap and tickle you in a minute.
0: I'm coming out for a bit of snow, eh, darling?
1: Cool, you don't need a shave.
0: Yeah, I know, I'm getting marvellous here,
1: eh?
2: On, and of course the lady voice on that was Wendy Richards of Are You Being Served, and latterly EastEnders fame as well. Wendy Richards, Mike Sawn, and one of those quirky little songs we got in the early 60s that was from 1962, and Come Outside. So on the way we're going to be ringing some bells, not the ship's ones, but the Anita Ward type, but first is Jackie Wilson, and Your Love Keeps Lifting Me Higher.

Anita Ward, Ring My Bell here at Radio Mi Amigo, all 60s, all 70s. I remember that coming out, going down the record shop and buying it and playing it at the discos and the pubs and clubs, and how well it went down. No wonder it was a big top song for Anita Ward. Now we're going to play you Ardeen Taylor in a moment, Indiana Wants Me, which is another fabulously written song. But first, a song, another disco song, really, with one of the best disco names in the business. This is Hamilton Bo Hammond. What a great name that is. This is the Disco Stomp here at Radio Mi Amigo.

Indiana Wants Me, that is, of course, Sir Ardeen Taylor. I think he was the, wasn't he the first white singer to be engaged by Motown? I think I've got that right. Now, maybe I haven't. If I haven't, do let me know. This is Radio Mi Amigo, and you're listening to the Geoff Martin Show, and really hope you're enjoying listening to all these 60s and 70s songs we're listening to together. This is Alan Price, who broke away, of course, from being the keyboard player with the Animals to do his own solo thing, or put his set together, the Alan Price set. This is High Lily, High Low.

There it was, gone. Oh, thank you. NASA, hi Lily, hi Lo, Alan Price. Hey, that's about it. How our together has just flown by, as it always does. But I do hope you've enjoyed listening to these great 60s and 70s songs along with me. I certainly have. My name's Jeff, and hopefully you'll join me next time here when we're doing it from the LV18 on Radio Mi Amigo. And I'll take you out with this one from 1971. This is Greyhound and Black and White.

is the Beatles and Glass Onion. Hello, it's Ian Chambers with you for this hour on the Mighty Radio. Mi Amigo from the LV18. And you know what we need right now? I fancy a few Twiddlydees. And thankfully, the Hollies have got loads.

Our mission this hour, dear listener, is to rock each other's socks off, okay? My left sock is already a bit down at heel, thanks to some fine rock and roll music. We had the Hollies, their version of Rockin' Robin, and Chuck Berry, his version of rock and roll music. Well, he wrote it, so I suppose he's allowed to record it, right? Also this hour, I need to check your musical knowledge. We need some help. We inadvertently played a record which should have been at 33 revolutions a minute. We played it at 78 and we've forgotten what it is.

So what is that sped up there? It's just for fun. I will let you know by the end of the hour if you get it right. Meantime, I fancy a bit more rock and roll music.

0: Williams, Boney Maroney and Fats Domino Country Boy. It's your fat boy Ian here on LV18 and the mighty radio Mi Amigo. Did we get you stumped by that fast record we played? That song sped up. Any idea what it was? Well, don't fret, don't panic, because I will play it again one more time before we reveal before the end of this hour. But I have got a question too out of this long list of two questions, and the question two is, who is this talking?
1: Because I was a good looking bloke, you know, it was a bit of a problem. I was always on the front of Jackie. And
0: who's that? One more time.
1: Because I was a good looking bloke, you know, it was a bit of a problem. I was always on the front of Jackie. And
0: We'll find out who that guy is again before the end of the programme. But let's get a little bit more contemporary into the 70s and a bit of rock. The debut single from Squeeze.

This is Radio Mi Amigo with a wide variety of music we got in the 60s and 70s. We had Squeeze there with their debut single, Take Me, I'm Yours, and the Stranglers, who were preoccupied, I would say, with the Peaches on the Beaches right there. Let's calm it down, I think, with a bit of pop music. If you want to contact the station, it's one simple email. And if you want to come, if you want to contact the station, it's one simple email. And if you want to complain, it's the same email. In fact, I'd complain

0: and M and pop music, and Richard Myhill, who is a proper composer for film and TV, but had that one hit wonder, It Takes Two to Tango. Now, these days, everyone gets excited about vinyl when you can get it in pretty colours, splatter vinyl, all that kind of stuff. Well, that single was released and it was square. Yep. If you go figure that one, the single was square and everyone thought, oh, we should get that because it's going to be rare because it's square. So it probably cost about 60p when that came out. Nowadays, that same square single, if you have that in your collection, have a look on eBay. It's worth all of about 20p, something like that. Never mind. Good tune, though. So we have unfinished business here. We need to know who this geezer is.
1: Because I was a good-looking bloke. You know, it was a bit of a problem. I was always on the front of Jackie. And
0: maybe you had him on your wall, so to speak. So that's one question. We'll tell you who that is by the end of the programme. And this sped-up song, what is it? What is it? We will slow that down and reveal what the song is later this hour, but now let's chill a little bit with Stevie.

Stevie Wonder, A Place in the Sun, and Carole King from Tapestry, and Beautiful. Thank you so much for listening and supporting Radio Mi Amigo. I think we are the best kept secret in oldies music radio, definitely. But don't keep that secret to yourself. Please share. If you know people, friends, family, that bloke down the road, anyone, even your weird cousin who you think would enjoy the music and the banter here, then tell them about it. Go on, just tell them, have a listen. Maybe not that Ian, because, you know, not sure about him. But apart from that, spread the word. Thank you.

Shura, Shura. And before that, Frank Wilson, Do I Love You? Indeed I do. We all love you here at Radio Mi Amigo. Thank you for listening. You're simply the best. I thought I'd just mention it in passing. But you know that sped up song I played earlier? You know this one. Did you have any scoopies what it might be? That at the back, you thought it was Steppenwolf and Born to be Wild. Well, you are absolutely right. Well done, you. When we slow it down, it becomes Steppenwolf.

0: Turn or Overdrive rolling down the highway. Before that, it was Steppenwolf, that sped up song, right? Born to be Wild. Congratulations if you got that one right. But did you know who this bloke was?
1: Because I was a good looking bloke, you know, it was a bit of a problem. I was always on the front of Jackie. And...
0: okay, who was that good looking bloke? Well, let's hear a bit more from him. It was David Essex.
1: The looks overtook the music in some ways. And of course, a lot of those teen idols, they weren't writers and they weren't doing, trying to experiment and do stuff. They were doing covers and all that. But, well, I was being a bit more authentic about the stuff I was doing. But the because I was a good-looking bloke, you know, it was a bit of a problem. I was always on the front of Jackie, and in retrospect, it's only happened to a handful of people, so that's fine and that's okay. But at the time, it could be a bit frustrating, you know, if you did like something like, I don't know, Street Fighter or Imperial Wizard and all that, which are quite heavy songs, and everyone wants Hold Me Close or Gonna Make You a Star, you know, occasionally it just rankles a touch.

So yes, it was David Essex going to make your start. If you got both of our devious questions right today, you earn the amazing prize of being able to listen to the Ian Chambers Show once again sometime soon on Radio Mi Amigo. And if you didn't have David on your wall, well, maybe you had Mark on your

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There it is. In all of its 7 minute and 5 seconds. Glory. The Beatles. Hey Jude, one of 63 singles released on the 6th of September 1968. We're using issue number 244 of the new singles, a weekly listing of 45 RPM recordings. My name is Chris. I've been doing this for 6 years now. Much more to come. And just to put things in perspective, this is not a chart show. It's what is released each particular week. Very few become hits. I'll tell you what was in the charts this week, the 6th of September 1968. Herb Alpert, This Guy's in Love with You. Amen Corner, High in the Sky. The Beach Boys, Do It Again. The Beatles already, Hey Jude and Revolution, which we began with. The Bee Gees, I Gotta Get a Message to You. Canned Heat, On the Road Again, Crazy World of Arthur Brown, Fire, Bruce Chanel, Keep On, Aretha Franklin, I Say a Little Prayer, Herman's Hermit, Sunshine Girl, Tommy James and the Shondells, Moaney Moaney, Tom Jones, Help Yourself, Mama Cass, Dream a Little Dream of Me, Johnny Nash, Hold Me Tight, Des O'Connor, I Pretend, Gary Pocket and the Union Gap, Lady Wilbower, Otis Redding, Hard to Handle, Simon and Garfunkel, Mrs. Robinson, Sly and the Family Stone, Dance to the Music, and Dusty Springfield, I Close My Eyes and Count to Ten. That was the new singles. Francis Anthony Limited at the top. The back of the list, it says Our Top 20 from A to Z Hit Parade. Those were the days, my friend. And we will be hearing that record shortly. One of the first records on the Apple record label. But first of all, Dina Webster. It's the single I did own, and foolishly, I sold it. I've been wanting to get it back ever since. Fortunately, some kind person has uploaded a file called Dina Webster, The Singles. This is that one. Your Heart is Free Just Like the Wind on Parlophone Records. And then we'll hear the B-side, Queen Mercury and Me. By the way, this program is not voice tracked. That is where you record all your links and then you get all your files. You don't even listen to them yourself and someone just joins it all up. It's definitely not like that, my friends, is it?

So we began with a Beatles single on Apple Records, but with a Parlophone catalogue number R5722. R5721, just before, it was Dinah Webster, which we heard Your Heart Is Free, Just Like the Wind, and Queen Mirka and Me. And that one now, Kaleidoscope, Just How Much You Are. That's the B-side of their Fontana single. I've got a copy in my singles, but it's got a crack to it. Always has done, but it was only £2. Ten for £1, or £2.60, half a crown each, from Campkins Records. That was my source of vinyl from when I was

another one of 5 minute proportions this time, Mary Hopkins. Those were the days for the second single on the Apple record label, Apple 2. And I've just checked, and my favourite PJ Proby song is released at the end of October of 1968. So another 6-7 weeks to look forward to that one. It's the B-side I'm interested in. It's got Led Zeppelin on it. Mary Hopkins, Never Had Days Like These, it is called. So that is something to look forward to. Something that, not necessarily to look forward to, but a historical document. I'm going to play all 4.5 minutes of it. It's Apple One. Now, I've never known what Apple One was. It wasn't actually released. There was only one copy made for Ringo Starr, for his wife, Maureen. And Frank Sinatra sings it. Maureen is a champ, to the tune of Lady is a Tramp, Apple One.

She married Ringo, and she could have had Paul. That's why the lady is a champ. Creates excitement.

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But Peter Brown called me to tell me it's true. She sleeps with Ringo, but she thinks the view. That's why the lady is a champ. But I can boast as much as I please. The fact is that she's his wife.

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Well, the music couldn't be bettered in this programme so far. The presentation, the presenter could easily be replaced, but that was Jackie Lomax, composed and produced by George Harrison, Apple 3, Sour Milk Sea, before that Mary Hopkin. Turn, turn, turn. As I stood in Kampkin's record shop buying singles, not this week, the 6th of September 1968. Now, I would have had to wait about 2-3 months or so before these records arrived in the bargain bin. I found Apple 4, Yellow Submarine on the other side. I thought, wow, I didn't realise that the Beatles had reissued this on their own label, because it in the background of the Apple, the reverse side of the Apple, which is sort of white coloured, the background was totally black. You could read Yellow Submarine across the Apple, but you couldn't read the artist. I nearly bought it at the time, but then I just looked carefully enough and it said Black Dyke Mills Band. I thought, oh, that's sharp practice, isn't it? I wish I had brought it though, because it's worth at least £60 now. These are the Black Dyke Mills Band. This is that single, not being cared for at all. Not by me, you understand.

John Foster and Son Limited Black Dyke Mills Band is what it says on the record label. That is the B-side of Apple 4. This is the A-side, a television theme, a long-lost television programme. Thingamabob.

Yeah, the eagle laughs at you, Jackie Lomax, the B-side of his Apple single. Jefferson Airplane had a record out this week, RCA 1736. It is the song written by David Crosby, Triad.

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hello to you. It's another hour of amazing oldies from the LVAT Radio Mi Amigo. And we began the hour with Kate Bush. That's Kite from the album The Kick Inside of 1978. So back we go into the 1960s next up with the 13th Floor Elevators and Slip Inside This House from the album Easter Everywhere.

0: Radio Mi Amigo from the LV18 back in 1978 that time with Steel Pulse and Ku Klux Klan from the album Handsworth Revolution. And what an album it was.
1: Mi Amigo.
0: So we transport you back in time to 1968 with The Doors, who are waiting for the sun.

yes, it's getting funky round here. That's Black Nasty on a 45 from 1972 on the Enterprise label. Before them, The Doors took us back to 1968, or was it 1970? Yes, it was 1970, wasn't it? The LP Morrison Hotel, we heard Waiting for the Sun. Shall we have some crackly old vinyl next? Let's go back to 1966. This is Fingers Lee, and a single on the Fontana label. This is I'm Gonna Buy Me a Dog.

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couple of awesome rare pieces of vinyl in a row for you there. That was Chopper from 1971 and a single called I Think I'm a Man. Well, I certainly hope so. That was a demonstration single, in fact, on the Decca label. And before Chopper, it was Fingers Lee and some rather worn-out vinyl, but I do love that single from 1966 on Fontana. I'm Gonna Buy Me a Dog. Mi Amigo from the LVA team. Let's get bluesy. Back to 62 we go. From the LP Boogeyman, it is the one and only Mr. John Lee Hooker. Classic tune from the man, it's Boogie Chillin' at Radio Mi Amigo.

Yes, I know her. Forget you, Lord.

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I heard Mama and Papa talking. I heard Papa tell Mama, let that boy boogie woogie. It's in him, and it got to come out.

0: yes, gimme good loving, baby.
1: Gimme good loving.
0: Well, you can at least give me some good loving by email if you like. The address is meamigo@post.com. Of course, we'd love to hear from you. That was Crazy Elephant there. Gimme, Gimme Good Loving on 45 from 1969, released on the Bell label. And before them, John Lee Hooker, Boogie Chillin' from 1962.

Well, don't you think that guy sounded rather like Chubby Checker? Very similar voice, but wasn't him. Oh no, it was Hank Ballard and the Midnighters with A Finger Pop in Time. What an unusual song. That was from 1960 and released on King Records. It's Radio Mi Amigo before Hank Ballard and Co. You heard the Kinks and Victoria from 1969. This is Radio Mi Amigo from the LV18 as we go back to 1970 with Caravan.

Yes, it's the overnight service from Radio Mi Amigo with me, Mr. Lee, and the music there came from the Beat Chicks. I've been rummaging through the old singles box and finding one or two rarities, as you probably gathered, and just come up with that. The Beat Chicks, Skinny Mini from November 1964, a single on the Decca label, and before that, Jefferson Airplane from 69 and Volunteers. We keep the music coming, and one of my all-time favourites, this from an album called Fantasy Girls of 1976. More self-indulgence, Mr. Lee, I don't know. Let's hear Charlie. Great song, this. Don't Let Me Down.

another great rarity for you there. Another demonstration single, in fact, from Decca Records back in 1966. Loose Ends and their version of Taxman. Before that, Charlie from the album Fantasy Girls of 1976. One of my favourites. It was Don't Let Me Down. This is, well, tell them where we are.

marvellous sounds from a relatively unknown band. Unless you know your music, of course, they were The Illusion from 1969, a 45 on Dot Records. And Did You See Her? And I also have their album in my collection somewhere, which I'll dig out for you and we'll hear something from at a later date. It's Radio Mi Amigo live from the LV18, and the music continues as we take you to 1979. Up to the hour with The Specials, a big hit for them. This was A Message to You, Rudy.

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1: It's me, the Reverend Rabbit. Listen to my voice. You will hear nothing but my voice. Nothing but my voice. And the music I will be inserting into your mind. We're going to hear a classic song by Early Genesis featuring Peter Gabriel. This is taken from the legendary album Selling England by the Pound, Genesis, with Dancing with the Moonlit Night. Just for you, dear listener.

0: Ladies and gentlemen, welcome to this week's Reverend Rabbit Musical Missive with me, the American Reverend Rabbit, your host. Before we start, let me tell you a little bit about myself. I am from Phoenix, Arizona.
1: Frankie, get away from that microphone now.
0: For God's sake, can't I just talk to the listeners?
1: No, you can't. For a start, you're not American, and you're certainly not from Phoenix, Arizona.
0: Oh, for God's sake.
1: You know the deal, Frankie. I said that you could come with me to the LV18 today and meet everybody, but you would have to do jobs.
0: Oh, for God's sake, can't I just talk to the dear listeners for a bit, like you say?
1: Frankie, go straight to the poop deck now. See Gary Lee and ask him for the mop and bucket and clean the toilet, like we agreed.
0: Oh, for God's sake, do I have to?
1: Yes, you do. Just go, Frankie, and don't look at me like that. That's the last time I'll bring a hedgehog on the LV18, that's for sure. Now, where are we? Yes.

Turn on, tune in, drop out. As Timothy Rabbit, Timothy Leary would say. That was my personal favourite Rolling Stones song there, the classic Brown Sugar. I wore the grooves out on that record when it came out and danced around the room like the proverbial idiot, waving my arms around trying to look like Mick Jagger on Top of the Pops.

I am the Reverend Rabbit, and you are listening to the Reverend Rabbit Show, broadcast through the mighty Radio Me Amigo. Next up is UK band Stackridge and their eclectic song, Friendliness.

Remember, we could just be fiddling about with your brain, messing with your circuits, rearranging your spacesuit. Forgive me.

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6: Well, hi there.

Deep Purple and Speed King, the B-side of the 7-inch single Black Knight. The song we were just listening to, in fact. Indeed, it was from the year 1970, a record that I played to death on my Danset record player at the time. And now, by popular request, another classic single from 1970 that I literally ran to my local record shop to buy the day it was released, starting with the B-side.

That was Black Sabbath, of course, with a single from 1970. Firstly, The Wizard, followed by Paranoid. My question is, was The Wizard paranoid? Enough of that speculation. We continue now with two short but mind-pummeling classics from Led Zeppelin.

That was Led Zeppelin, with firstly The Immigrant Song, followed by Communication Breakdown. And God forbid that that should ever happen between you and me, dear listener. You'll never guess what's coming up next. Why, it's that rustic minstrel of my youth. It was another time, another planet, even.

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This is Radio Me Amigo.

take stock of the new day. And to hear your voice croak as you choke on what you need to

That was Jethro Tull with two absolutely vital songs. The Witch's Promise from 1970, followed by Life is a Long Song from 1971. Next up, a classic song released again in 1971. I clearly recollect singing along freely with my brother Jake.

Ah, yes indeed, the 7-inch single version of All Right Now, manifested to the general public in that pivotal year in rock, 1970. Before that, we heard Free's heartfelt single, My Brother Jake, from 1971. We continue now with me old muckers from the mid to late 70s punk and new wave era. The one and only, inimitable, Punishment of Luxury, otherwise known as Ponylux, a band I actually had the honour of playing with for a short time. This is Brain Bomb.

That's Lemmy on vocals with Hawkwind back in 1971 from their second album, In Search of Space. That was, of course, Silver Machine. 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If you'd like to get in touch with us, we'd love to hear from you. 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

That is a song written by Rod Argent and for a band from St. Albans. The Zombies, of course, and of course Rod Argent and Colin Blunstone were members of that very band. And the song is called She's Not There, and it's from 1965. Ahead of them and from Warwick, we had the brilliant Edgar Broughton Blues Band and a superb song called Apache Dropout. So from Warwick, we head up to Glasgow for this next band.

from 1973 and 7 minutes and 11 seconds of pure brilliance. The sensational Alex Harvey Band from their second album, Next, and the ever brilliant The Faith Healer. And sadly, Alex himself died at Zeebrugge while waiting for a plane to travel home for his wee brother's birthday. 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

Now there's a chap who's been through a lot and still plays a mean guitar into the bargain. That is Joe Walsh, of course, from his album from 1974 called So What, and of course Country Fair. Ahead of Joe, we had a little bit of bubblegum music for you here on Radio Mi Amigo in the form of Sparks from their album Kimono My House, also from 1974, and Amateur Hour. Well, how's things with you since we were last in each other's company? I hope you're safe and well. If you would like to get in touch and let me know, well, you can certainly do that. 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

That's a band who released 26 albums and 78 singles in the 33 years they were with us, from Muswell Hill. That is indeed the Kinks, from their album Kinks Controversy, and a song from 1965 called Till the End of the Day. 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

from the one and only album Layla and Other Assorted Love Songs. Derek and the Dominoes, of course. But I thought I would play something a little bit different. And that song was called Any Day. And, of course, the album was released in 1970. On the way now on Radio Mi Amigo, we have John Lennon and the Plastic Ono Band from 1969, Cold Turkey.

Alice Cooper and the title track from their fifth album, School's Out, from 1972. Well, I'm almost out of time, so I am going to leave you with Foghat, and I Just Want to Make Love to You, also from 1972. And from 1974, hopefully I can squeeze in Bachman, Turner, Overdrive and Sledgehammer. So until you and I get together again, please take care and stay safe. 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

Waiting. What are you waiting for? Dig into some great music here on Radio Mi Amigo. That was, after all, from their 1969 self-titled album with a song called, are you ready for it? Waiting. Would not have guessed that. I'm Jeff Fitzgerald. We're broadcasting from the historic light vessel LV-18 in Harwich Harbor. Here's a little passport for you, something from their first album, a lovely ode to the seventh planet from our sun.

Ashra Temple there, from the album Starring Rosie, that was Bring Me Up. And just then before that, B.J. Cole from his 1972 LP, The New Hovering Dog. We heard a track called Now You See Them, Now You Don't. This is Radio Mi Amigo, coming to you from the LV18 in Harwich Harbor. Great music, all from the 60s and 70s for you. In fact, I've got some for you now from a Chilean band with the unusual name of Blops. They released three albums between 1970 and 1974, all of them named Blops. And this track is from their third. It's called, I know what you're thinking, but it's not called Blops. It's called Locomotora, or in English, Locomotive, on Radio Mi Amigo.

Music from Dutch band Finch. That was called Register Magister from their 1975 debut, Glory of the Inner Force. And two of the musicians that formed Finch came from a previous group called Q65. And that is who we heard in before Finch with a song called Baby Don't Worry from their 1971 album, We're Gonna Make It. I'm Jeff Fitzgerald, and this is Radio Mi Amigo coming to you from the historic Light Vessel 18. Now here's a song I'm sure you will know, but you may not have heard this cover version of it. This is UK group Affinity with their 1970 version of All Along the Watchtower. There must be

That's Icelandic band Trúbrot from the absolute classic album Lífin, which means survival, with a song called Am I Really Livin'? And of course, Affinity in before that from their 1970s self-titled debut and a fantastic version of Dylan's All Along the Watchtower, featuring the vocals of Linda Hoyle and the amazing Hammond B3 organ of Linton Naif. From the light vessel LV-18 in Harwich Harbor, this is Radio Mi Amigo. Here's Silverhead and Underneath the Light.

Evening all, Chris Morgan here with you on Radio Mi Amigo. It's another hour of album music, 12-inch discs all the way. We started with Bad Company, one from the Bad Company album, and that was Rocksteady. Did I mention rock?

infamous. Fantastic. I couldn't think of a track called Into the Fire. Well, we've had two rocky tracks, so let's change the mood a bit, as it's the night time. It's all in the game, you know.

Definitely suggest that is a bit of late night music from George Benson. It was off his live album Weekend in LA, and it's his version of It's All in the Game. Well, the game is bringing you lots of album music overnight right here on Radio Mi Amigo. In fact, from 7 in the evening to 7 in the morning. So I'm inviting you to come and stay with me. Listen to the tunes I choose, like this one from Cher.

Well, that was Cher off an album called All I Really Want to Do, way back there in the middle of the 60s. Nearly said 50s. Gosh, that would make us old. Well, I am old, let's be honest. That was Cher, as I said. Come and stay with me. Now, I can often be seen, as I'm sure I've mentioned, my time travelling around in trains. And one of the places I go is up to visit my daughter's son-in-law. Grandchildren, a doggy is up the other side of London, that there, London. And every time I go up, my daughter always gets embarrassed. And the first thing she does when I turn up is stick me in the car. Goodness knows why she puts me in the car. And we have to go to the car wash. So I'm going to play this record for everybody at that car wash.

Jim Crochet there, working at the Car Wash Blues. That's off an album called I Got a Name. And in case you're wondering why she drags me along to the car wash, it's nothing, you know, personal or anything. I think she's such a busy housewife stroke mother stroke worker, plus everything else, that the only time she could fit in, get the car washed, is when she picks me up from the railway station. So that's how it all fits together. Just in case you were worried.

There we are. There's a lady who was very often seen on a Saturday night topical TV programme back at the end of the 60s, early 70s. Her name was Julie Felix. The programme was Bernard Braden's Week or something, Braden's Week. But she always sang a topical song. Well, I don't know about topical, but that was entitled Moonlight. And you'd have found that on her album Clotho's Web. We'll move on because we are playing lots of album tracks and like to get in as many as I can. And I was going to play a particular track on the Eagles album The Long Run. Picked the track out, went to queue it up, and then I noticed that somebody, because this is one of those records that I picked up, you know, somewhere, has highlighted the track before the one that I was chose to play. So I thought, I'll tell you what, we'll take their advice, see what it sounds like. This is In the City.

There we are. That's 3 minutes 45 seconds long. It's how I noticed it was highlighted on the disc. They've written it on in pen. It was the Eagles in the city. What did you think? Ah, it's okay, I suppose. Don't forget, talking of big places, the big place to be is Harwich, where the LV18 is safely moored in that river thing here. I'm not sure if it's the river or the sea, because it's the sea that becomes the Stour River, you see. And I get all confused. Simple soul, you understand? Just happy to play the music. You.

Janice Ian on that one. That's taken from an album called Stars, and that's You've Got Me on a String. I was wondering if she was going to drop in the word darling, you've got me hanging on a string, but she didn't, and she went into a completely different song, which was interesting. Incidentally, if you have a bit of music you'd like to hear, an album you'd like to suggest, why not drop us a line? You just email it to studio@lv18radio.uk, studio@lv18radio.uk. And if you can't remember that, look on the website, there's a form you can fill in, and then you just type in there and post it off, and it does it all magically. Amazing.

Four Tops on that one. It's off the album called Reach Out, or at least that was what I was playing the album, you understand, because I'm sure it's on millions of compilations. It was called If I Were a Carpenter, one of my most favourite songs, you know. I thought I'd throw that in. Now, if we go back to the early 70s, there was a band called Grin with a fella in it by the name of Niles Lofgren. Yep, that one. And I've got to play a track off their album One Plus One. This is Moon Tears.

Well, that was Grin and a track off them called Moon Tears. I was thinking I should have played that after the Julie Felix track about the moonlight. Anyway, we'll not worry about that. Instead, we'll move on. I mentioned a bit earlier on You Got Me on a String was leading me into You've Got Me Dangling on a String. This one's going to go the same way. Jay Ferguson, Real Life Ain't This Way is the name of the album. And this is Do It Again, You Know Where I'm Going.

0: Jay Ferguson on that one. It was called Do It Again. Yeah, I was thinking about the track by Steely Dan, of course. We'll save that for another day. I'm not saving this, but I guess when you hear the opening bit, you almost sort of think of a certain British big hit comedy series.
1: We're so

There we are. I don't know if there was a connection between those two album tracks. You might, if you know Uncle Albert, I suppose. It was Paul McCartney first from the fabulous Ram, Uncle Albert, Admiral Halsey, and that was followed by Graham Nash for Songs for Beginners, Military Madness. I could take you, excuse me, I'm going to sneeze. No, I'm not. I'm going to take you back into the middle of the 60s and the band The Seekers, who had many, many a hit. And I'm going to lift one off the album Come the Day. And if this record doesn't say mid-60s to you, then you weren't there.

Yes, it was the whole swinging London scene, wasn't it, really, in the middle of the 60s, the swinging 60s. The Seekers, of course, Georgie Girl off the album, and again, off millions of compilations. Goodness knows what else. Come the Day, not the compilation, the actual original album that was on was called Come the Day. Come the Day. I'm waffling. I'm going to play another record because we are slowly, sadly running out of time. And if you've got a guide at the top of the hour, you've got about 8 minutes to go.

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